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0: With an update from SarniaNewsToday.ca, I'm Stephanie Shavs. Mainly sunny today with winds out of the southwest, a high of 27. Right now, it's 19 Celsius, 66 Fahrenheit. Warwick Township's mayor says a recent change to the landfill complaint process may be a step in the right direction depending on how grievances are dealt with. Residents who experience odor, dust, or noise issues related to Waste Management's Twin Creeks landfill can report their concerns through a dedicated phone line available 24 hours a day, 7 days a week. Todd Kay says they've always pushed Waste Management to have better communication.
1: This is a step potentially in the right direction. It all depends on how Waste Management deals with the complaints after they get them. That'll be the proof in the pudding.
0: Meanwhile, Waste Management has started the testing phase to prepare for the upcoming opening of its renewable natural gas facility. During the process of about 6 weeks, people in the area may notice potential odors and flaring. 10 people were taken to hospital following a school bus rollover Sunday morning along the 401 in Chatham-Kent. The single vehicle crash happened on the westbound Bloomfield Road off-ramp. OPP say 36 adults were on board. The cause is still under investigation. Pathways Health Center for Children has a new CEO. The organization has named Paula Gilmore as its next CEO effective November 9th. She brings over 25 years of healthcare experience, most recently serving as a director at Bluewater Health. Gilmore replaces outgoing CEO Allison Morrison, who announced her retirement earlier this year. Despite a rainy Thanksgiving long weekend, over 45,000 people turned out for the Brigden Fall Fair. Fair spokesperson Dennis Robinson credited the new parking shuttles and dedicated community volunteers for keeping spirits high. With this year's success in the books, organizers are already preparing for next year's theme, Moving Forward Together. And $85 million will be up for grabs in tonight's Lotto Max draw. It's a record-breaking jackpot. OLG says the previous Canadian lottery record was $80 million, won first by a single ticket holder in BC in May of 2025 and matched later that year in December by two friends in Ontario. Mainly sunny skies today with winds out of the southwest up to 50 kilometers an hour, high of 27, 34 with the humidity. Increasing clouds tonight, slight chance of showers and thunderstorms, winds becoming northerly after midnight with a low of 15. Cloudy tomorrow, slight chance of showers and thunderstorms, gusty north winds as well, a high of 16. It's 19 Celsius, 66 Fahrenheit. In sports, the Milwaukee Brewers took a 2-0 lead over the two-time defending World Series champion LA Dodgers in the best-of-seven National League Championship Series with a 7-4 win last night. The Cleveland Guardians rallied past Tampa Bay 7-3 in Game 1 of the ALCS. Game 2 is on tonight at Tropicana Field. Around the NHL, the Ottawa Senators defeated New Jersey 4-1 to keep their hot start to the season going. The Senators have won 5 of their first 6 games despite missing a handful of key players to injuries. Elsewhere, Buffalo beat Florida 5-3, Minnesota doubled Vegas 4-2. In OHL action, Saginaw got by Windsor 3-2 in a shootout. The Sarnia Sting are back in action tomorrow night when they host Guelph at Progressive Auto Sales Arena. And the defending Grey Cup champion Saskatchewan Roughriders suffered their 4th straight loss, falling 44-24 to Montreal in the CFL's Thanksgiving Day Classic. Around the NFL, Josh Allen ran for 121 yards and a touchdown. James Cook added 111 yards and 2 touchdowns on the ground, and the Bills topped the LA Rams 37-34 in overtime. I'm Stephanie Shavs.
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Cool 106.3 with Jay and Rubino coming up in about 8 minutes. We're going to talk about a record-breaking Lotto Max jackpot and why it might come in handy for you to win it based on today's weather. Plus, we'll get to the romantics after Kiss. Good morning.

106.3 with Jay and Rubino and a record Lotto Max jackpot tonight. For the first time, you remember, Rubino, back in April, they extended the cap to $90 million. It has exceeded 80. So 85 million bucks on the line tonight. And I'll tell you what, for a lot of people waking up and saying, "Ooh, it's muggy out," might come in handy, considering we paid exorbitant fees to keep our houses cool in the summertime. We're pretty much going to have to do the same today. We're going to see a Humidex of 34 or 93. Just want to remind people, it is the 13th day of October tonight. And I'll tell you what, for a lot of people waking up and saying, "Ooh, it's muggy out," might come in handy, considering we paid exorbitant fees to keep our houses cool in the summertime. We're pretty much going to have to do the same today. We're going to see a Humidex of 34 or 93. Just want to remind people, it is the 13th day of October. So

0: tournament's wrapping up, so you've got a few more chances left to get qualified to win $5,000. You get to spend at three of our partners, spend it all in one place, divvy it up, whatever floats your boat. But to get qualified, you need to be listening for that keyword at 8:10, 12:10, 4:10, and 7:10. And it's a different keyword each time. So as soon as you hear it, make sure you have our number saved in your phone, 519-464-1063, because that's where you're going to need to text it.
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10: Mainly sunny skies for today. Winds out of the southwest, a high of 27, 34 with the humidity. Becoming cloudy this evening, slight chance of showers and thunderstorms tonight. Winds becoming northerly overnight with a low of 15. Cloudy Wednesday, slight chance of showers and thunderstorms with gusty north winds, a high of 16.
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1: Good morning. I'm Stephanie Shabs. Mainly sunny skies for today. Hot and humid as well. A high of 27, 34 with the humidity. Warwick Township residents experiencing issues with the Twin Creeks landfill now have a new line of communication. Waste Management has launched a 24/7 hotline to log complaints regarding dust, noise, and odor. Mayor Todd Case calls it a potential step in the right direction, but says real progress depends on how quickly those complaints are addressed. Pathways Health Center for Children has officially announced Paula Gilmore as the new chief executive officer, succeeding Allison Morrison, who announced her retirement earlier this year. The Child Health Care Center announced Gilmore's appointment on October 8th, and she will officially step into the role on November 9th. Hurricane Simon pounded Mexico's Pacific coast as a Category 3 storm Sunday, its eye remaining just offshore. The tropical weather system caused 5 deaths and damage in Pacific coastal towns and resorts. Simon had maximum sustained winds of 155 kilometers an hour late Monday and was expected to remain a hurricane through midweek. And despite a soggy Thanksgiving weekend, bad weather couldn't stop the Brigden Fall Fair. Organizers report over 45,000 visitors turned out for the annual event, with new parking shuttles receiving rave reviews. Organizers say plans are already underway for next year's fair. Mainly sunny today with gusty southwest winds, a high of 27, 34 with the humidity. Increasing clouds tonight, slight chance of showers and thunderstorms with a low of 15. It's 19 Celsius, 66 Fahrenheit.
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1: At the weekend of giving thanks, and yet all I got was getting extremely humbled by people much younger than me.
0: That's coming up in just a few. Randy's son, Tal Bachman. It's Cool 106.3. Good morning. She's

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5: Mainly sunny skies for today. Winds out of the southwest, a high of 27, 34 with the humidity. Becoming cloudy this evening, slight chance of showers and thunderstorms tonight. Winds becoming northerly overnight with a low of 15. Cloudy Wednesday, slight chance of showers and thunderstorms with gusty north winds, a high of 16.
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1: And that's kind of cool.
2: Damn right.
3: I'm going to be that guy that complains about the heat and then complains about the cold weather just to let
2: Seriously, don't be that guy.
3: I'm that guy. You encountered a lot of those types of guys this weekend.
2: Yeah.
3: It is a formidable jungle out there, as they say, when it comes to the dating scene. Mm-hmm. So recap the weekend for us.
2: Well, I'll tell you what I can say on the radio. By all means, tell us what you can't say on the radio.
3: Yeah,
2: here we go. It's early enough. No, Friday night. Let's crack into some drinks and let's go downtown. Couple young guys come up to chat and they're chatting away. And of course, I'm with a cute young friend, so, you know, lures them in. And then he says, wait, he goes, oh, yeah, yeah, you're Rubino. And I was like, yeah. And he's like, what's the station that you're on? I was like, oh, thinking, you know, like maybe these guys are fans. I'm like all excited.
3: Oh, you're going to use that. Yeah. Oh, you're going to pull that card.
2: Here goes like the ego. I'm like, yes, feeling myself. Were they fans of the station? Were they fans of me? No. No, they were not. Went on to tell me their dads listened to me on the radio all the time.
3: Did you take it to the next level and ask if their dads were single?
2: I should have. I was too flustered because I got absolutely humbled by these two guys who's I probably could have been their mother. So that's where I'm at. I am officially my dad listens to you on the radio, years old.
3: I feel like the problem is, and I don't want to out you on this one, but you're hanging out with singles who are in their early 20s.
2: Yeah, because all my friends who are my age are married with children, so I gotta just keep getting younger.
4: I get older, they stay the same age.
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0: with an update from sarnianewstoday.ca. I'm Stephanie Shavs. Mainly sunny skies for today with a high of 27, 34 with the humidity. It's 19 Celsius, 66 Fahrenheit. The complaint reporting process has changed for Waste Management's Twin Creeks landfill. A dedicated 24-hour phone line has now been established. The municipality had noted an increase in complaints last year related to the landfill, and Warwick Mayor Todd Case says it's something that has continued.
1: And lately, again, the odor issues have been almost daily. From our standpoint, a lot of people get to the point when you go through the process and you don't get a proper response back from WM or the Ministry of Environment, people stop complaining. But we continue to still get them.
0: Meanwhile, Waste Management has started the testing phase to prepare for the upcoming opening of its renewable natural gas facility, which may also cause odors and flaring. 10 people were taken to hospital after a school bus rolled over on the 401 in the Chatham-Kent area Sunday morning. Police say the bus carrying 36 adults rolled over along the westbound off-ramp at Bloomfield Road. The investigation is ongoing. Public health officials in Quebec warning air travelers after a child with a contagious case of measles passed through Montreal Trudeau International Airport late last week. The Canadian Press says anyone who was at the airport Friday night is advised to monitor for symptoms and check their vaccination status. Over 1,100 measles cases have been reported in Canada so far this year. Pathways Health Center for Children welcoming Paula Gilmore as its new CEO. As Natalia Vega tells us, Gilmore will officially step into the role on November 9th.
2: Pathways says Gilmore has over 25 years of healthcare experience, currently serving as the Director of Rehabilitation Services, Stroke, Geriatrics, and Rural Health at Bluewater Health. The organization also noted Gilmore's clinical experience in pediatric and community care as a registered occupational therapist. Gilmore says she looks forward to working with the Pathways team and community members to help every child and youth reach their fullest potential. Gilmore succeeds Allison Morrison, who announced her retirement earlier this year. I'm Natalia Vega.
0: And rain couldn't spoil Thanksgiving weekend at the Brigden Fall Fair. Spokesperson Dennis Robinson says over 45,000 visitors packed the grounds, praising the new parking shuttle system.
3: Changing the entrance to the fairgrounds was well received, and people commented how much easier it was to get on the grounds, and people were very receptive to being shuttled from the parking lot. We'll build on it.
0: Robinson says volunteer support made all the difference, and planning is already underway for next year. Mainly sunny today, winds out of the southwest, a high of 27, 34 with the humidity. Increasing clouds tonight, slight chance of showers and thunderstorms, winds becoming northerly with a low of 15. Cloudy tomorrow with the chance of showers and thunderstorms, a high of 16. It's 19 Celsius, 66 Fahrenheit. In sports, the Milwaukee Brewers took a 2-0 lead over the two-time defending World Series champion LA Dodgers in the best-of-seven National League Championship Series with a 7-4 win last night. The Cleveland Guardians rallied past Tampa Bay 7-3 in Game 1 of the ALCS. Game 2 is on tonight at Tropicana Field. Around the NHL, the Ottawa Senators defeated New Jersey 4-1 to keep their hot start to the season going. The Senators have won 5 of their first 6 games despite missing a handful of key players to injuries. Elsewhere, Buffalo beat Florida 5-3, Minnesota doubled Vegas 4-2. In OHL action, Saginaw got by Windsor 3-2 in a shootout. The Sarnia Sting are back in action tomorrow night when they host Guelph at Progressive Auto Sales Arena. And the defending Grey Cup champion Saskatchewan Roughriders suffered their 4th straight loss, falling 44-24 to Montreal in the CFL's Thanksgiving Day Classic. Around the NFL, Josh Allen ran for 121 yards and a touchdown. James Cook added 111 yards and 2 touchdowns on the ground, and the Bills topped the LA Rams 37-34 in overtime. I'm Stephanie Shavs.
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106.3 with Jay and Rubino. Usually when you get to mid-October, you're talking about putting the golf clubs away for the season. However, high today, Humidex 34 or 93. It feels like it's peak golf season out there. Well, it's not. And a lot of people are starting to think about spring 2027, and you should be. We've got Exhibit A as to why coming up in about 6.5 minutes.

0: Cool 106.3 with Jay and Rubino, and we mentioned last hour that today marks the final week to get qualified for the Cool Fall Haul. You can join us next Wednesday at Imperial City Brew House. Somebody's going to walk away with $5,000 to spend at up to three of our incredible partners. But as one awesome opportunity winds down, another one gets set to fire back up. The 2027 Golf Book is almost here.
1: A lot of people have been asking when this one is back, and soon enough, and they want it because it is a great deal. 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
10: Mainly sunny skies for today. Winds out of the southwest. A high of 27, 34 with the humidity. Becoming cloudy this evening. Slight chance of showers and thunderstorms tonight. Winds becoming northerly overnight with a low of 15. Cloudy Wednesday, slight chance of showers and thunderstorms with gusty north winds, a high of 16.
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1: Good morning. I'm Stephanie Shabs. Mainly sunny today with a high of 27. It's 19 Celsius, 66 Fahrenheit. Residents who experience odor, dust, or noise issues related to Waste Management's Twin Creeks landfill can report their concerns through a dedicated phone line available 24/7. Warwick Township Mayor Todd Kaye says it may be a step in the right direction, depending on how grievances are dealt with. Meanwhile, Waste Management has started the testing phase to prepare for the upcoming opening of its renewable natural gas facility. Pathways Health Center for Children has a new CEO. The organization has named Paula Gilmore as its next chief executive officer, effective November 9th. She replaces Allison Morrison, who announced her retirement earlier this year. Despite a rainy Thanksgiving long weekend, over 45,000 people turned out for the Brigden Fall Fair. Spokesperson Dennis Robinson credited new parking shuttles and dedicated community volunteers for keeping spirits high. With this year's success in the books, organizers are already preparing for next year. And $85 million will be up for grabs in tonight's Lotto Max draw. It's a record-breaking jackpot. OLG says the previous Canadian lottery record was $80 million, won first by a single ticket holder in BC in May of 2025, and matched later in the year by two friends in Ontario. Mainly sunny today with gusty southwest winds, a high of 27, 34 with the humidity. Slight chance of showers and thunderstorms tonight, a low of 15. It's 19 Celsius, 66 Fahrenheit.
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0: Cool 106.3 with Jay and Rubino. Now, after a conversation with a buddy of mine over the weekend, this one's going to be hard to deny. Birthday parties for kids have gotten ridiculous. Now, if you've planned one, if you, like my buddy, have sent your kid to one, or in this case, multiple over the last little bit, you probably have already seen this. But the expenses have risen to the point now where it's like, what are we doing? Throwing a birthday party for a kid, or is this like a mini wedding? Okay, I'm going to break it all down for you in just a few. Keep it there.
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9: Mainly sunny skies for today. Winds out of the southwest. A high of 27, 34 with the humidity. Becoming cloudy this evening. Slight chance of showers and thunderstorms tonight. Winds becoming northerly overnight with a low of 15. Cloudy Wednesday, slight chance of showers and thunderstorms with gusty north winds, a high of 16.
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1: Rubino, can you remember the coolest birthday party you ever had as a kid, or maybe that you attended? In Chatham, the McDonald's had a McBoost. I don't know.
2: A what?
1: You don't know about the McBoost?
2: I don't know.
1: I regret asking. A red train caboose that was so narrow inside that it comfortably held about four people, yet they'd squeeze 20 kids into this, a handful of parents in there, along with the little foil McDonald's ashtrays.
2: For the parents or the children?
1: It was the 80s, so probably both.
2: Probably.
1: And then you got a Ronald McDonald birthday cake. That they replaced the candles with sparklers.
2: Children, fire, bad combination.
1: But that was as good as it got.
2: Yeah.
1: Like, if you had a birthday party at the McBoost, you had arrived. And each kid only got one of those birthdays in your lifetime if you were lucky.
2: Okay.
1: I was talking to a buddy the other day who was complaining about how he hasn't had a weekend off since school started back up because his kid's been going to all these birthday parties.
2: Oh, humble brag. What a popular child he must have. Also, his life is my nightmare.
1: Yes, it is your nightmare. Mm-hmm. No, it's not a humble brag. I've met his kid. He's not that cool. Mm-hmm. Nowadays, every kid has to get invited to the birthday.
2: Oh, I hate that.
1: He used to be able to be a little bit selective, right?
2: A little bit.
1: But from what he was describing, birthday parties are just basically weddings for kids.
2: Ugh.
1: Each one's got a venue, schedule, there's catering, entertainment, decorations, the guest list.
2: Are there still loot bags?
1: Because
2: if there's not,
1: so.
2: What's the point?
1: If you've spent so much on everything else, there's a parting gift, like you'd get at a wedding.
2: Hmm.
1: I don't know if it's competition amongst kids.
2: It's the parents.
1: Or maybe it's just some unspoken escalation.
2: Yeah.
1: Because I talk to a lot of dads, and they're not trying to one-up. Maybe it's the moms?
2: Maybe.
1: But, like, one kid has a birthday party at a trampoline park. So then the next weekend, the kid's got to have a birthday at a trampoline park with a private room. And then the weekend after that, there's a birthday party at a trampoline park. It's got a private room, and they've got a magician, and then some Avengers characters are going to show up. It's gotten out of hand.
2: That's a lot.
1: And I don't know. Maybe it is. The parent doesn't want their kid's party to look like they cheaped out.
2: Exactly.
1: It's a birthday arms race.
2: Keeping up with the Joneses. I mean, if you are looking to do parties on the cheap, I do know of another trend that's going around that I kind of made fun of, but perhaps you'd like to suggest it to your parent friends.
0: Jay and Rubino are coming right back.
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0: with an update from sarniatoday.ca. I'm Stephanie Shavs. Mainly sunny today with a high of 27, warmer with the humidity. It's 19 Celsius, 66 Fahrenheit. Waste Management is in the testing phase to prepare for the upcoming opening of its renewable natural gas plant. Warwick Township Mayor Todd Case says he's not sure when the facility will be ready, but he suspects it will be soon. During the testing and commissioning process, people in the area may notice potential odors and flaring.
1: The whole goal here is to have less of those odor days in our community moving forward. They told me a long time ago we will see 85% less odor days because of the new technologies they're putting at the site. Again, we'll wait and see if that actually happens.
0: Meanwhile, a dedicated 24-hour phone line has been established for residents who have concerns or complaints related to Waste Management's Twin Creeks landfill. The 1-800 number will be monitored by Answer Plus and information will be passed to Twin Creeks on-site staff. 10 people were taken to hospital after a school bus rollover Sunday morning along the 401 in Chatham-Kent. The single vehicle crash happened on the westbound Bloomfield Road off-ramp. OPP say 36 adults were on board and the cause is still under investigation. Pathways Health Center for Children is welcoming Paula Gilmore as the new CEO. As Natalia Vega tells us, Gilmore will officially step into the role on November 9th.
2: Pathways says Gilmore has over 25 years of healthcare experience, currently serving as the Director of Rehabilitation Services, Stroke, Geriatrics, and Rural Health at Bluewater Health. The organization also noted Gilmore's clinical experience in pediatric and community care as a registered occupational therapist. Gilmore says she looks forward to working with the Pathways team and community members to help every child and youth reach their fullest potential. Gilmore succeeds Allison Morrison, who announced her retirement earlier this year. I'm Natalia Vega.
0: Canada has joined other countries in denouncing Iran's apparent involvement in a planned attack on an English airbase. The Canadian press says 7 men were arrested. The British Prime Minister says last month's suspected terror plot at a U.S. military base was almost certainly directed by Iran. And despite a soggy Thanksgiving weekend, bad weather couldn't stop the Brigden Fall Fair. Organizers report over 45,000 visitors turned out for the annual fair. And with new parking shuttles receiving rave reviews, organizers say plans are already underway for next year. Mainly sunny today with winds out of the southwest, a high of 27, 34 with the humidity. Slight chance of showers and thunderstorms tonight, a low of 15. Cloudy tomorrow with a slight chance of showers and thunderstorms. Winds becoming northerly with a high of 16. It's 19 Celsius, 66 Fahrenheit. In sports, the Milwaukee Brewers took a 2-0 lead over the 2-time defending World Series champion LA Dodgers in the best-of-seven National League Championship Series with a 7-4 win last night. The Cleveland Guardians rallied past Tampa Bay 7-3 in Game 1 of the ALCS. Game 2 is on tonight at Tropicana Field. Around the NHL, the Ottawa Senators defeated New Jersey 4-1 to keep their hot start to the season going. The Senators have won 5 of their first 6 games despite missing a handful of key players to injuries. Elsewhere, Buffalo beat Florida 5-3, Minnesota doubled Vegas 4-2. In OHL action, Saginaw got by Windsor 3-2 in a shootout. The Sarnia Sting are back in action tomorrow night when they host Guelph at Progressive Auto Sales Arena. And the defending Grey Cup champion Saskatchewan Roughriders suffered their 4th straight loss, falling 44-24 to Montreal in the CFL's Thanksgiving Day Classic. Around the NFL, Josh Allen ran for 121 yards and a touchdown. James Cook added 111 yards and 2 touchdowns on the ground, and the Bills topped the LA Rams 37-34 in overtime. I'm Stephanie Shavs.
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0: Cool 106.3 with Jay and Rubino, and we've mentioned a couple times already this morning, Rubino, it's your final week to get qualified for the Cool Fall Haul. All that's standing between you and potentially joining us a week from tomorrow at Imperial City Brewhouse is Rubino. So, without further ado, what do you got for us?
1: Your 8 a.m. keyword is thanks. We hope everyone had a great Thanksgiving. So, THANKS, thanks. 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
0: We give you 10 minutes and 63 seconds on the clock starting now. And if you are the lucky qualifier, you could be joining us again next Wednesday. And if your name is last pulled out of the drum, it's an elimination draw. Again, you want to hear your name last, not first. $5,000 goes to you to spend at up to three of our awesome partners, all of which you can check out and fill out that online ballot for an extra chance to join us over at cool1063.ca. Good luck.

0: Jay and Rubino in the morning.
1: Just me coming through with my solution for your earlier mentioned problem of kids' birthday parties being too elaborate and too expensive.
2: Okay, so what is it?
1: There's a new trend of parents organizing park crawls for kids' birthdays. It's like a bar crawl without the booze. Or the bars.
2: You would suggest a crawl of some capacity.
1: Yeah, so it's a bar crawl without the booze or the bars. Parents take a group of kids to three or four of the best parks in their area, let them run around, scream, destroy a space that's not their own homes, and for the most part, it's free. For the most part, because some parents have taken this to the next level and rented party buses so the parents don't have to drive. But obviously that's not necessary. And if you're going and just bringing your own snacks along instead of paying inflated prices at any sort of play place, McBoost, or restaurant, then you could save money that way.
2: This is going back to when we were kids, when the party wasn't a production. The party was just a bunch of kids being kids, having fun. I don't know why we have to give it a name. You don't necessarily need a driver to wheel around a party bus. I mean, just throw the kids in the minivan. Although nowadays, unlike when we were kids, you could throw them all in the minivan, but you'd have 20 kids in there for three seatbelts.
1: Yeah.
2: You know, you got to keep things street legal.
1: Frowned upon these days.
2: I want to go back to, because I don't want to make it sound like we're slagging parents, because every one of them just wants their kids to have a good day. And I know that nobody wants, or in this case, wanted to be the first to spend $2,000 on an over-the-top production. It's just once they do, that's the bar, and everybody has to. I think that's what my buddy was getting at.
1: This obviously would be my nightmare. I do not want to be in charge of wrangling and transporting that many children. So maybe that party bus is more about letting the parents drink during one of these events.
2: You mentioned the McBoost. We got several texts from people that remembered the McBoost. A couple people said, I didn't know that was what it was called. It's a caboose on the McDonald's property. What else are you going to call it?
1: Unfortunately, McBoost does make sense. I thought you said McBooze at first. I was like,
2: no, that's what our parents were drinking at the party.
1: I did not know that was an option at McDonald's.
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3: Mainly sunny skies for today. Winds out of the southwest, a high of 27, 34 with the humidity. Becoming cloudy this evening, slight chance of showers and thunderstorms tonight. Winds becoming northerly overnight with a low of 15. Cloudy Wednesday, slight chance of showers and thunderstorms with gusty north winds, a high of 16.
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1: Good morning. I'm Stephanie Shabs. Mainly sunny today with a high of 27. It's 19 Celsius, 66 Fahrenheit. Residents who experience odor, dust, or noise issues related to Waste Management's Twin Creeks landfill can report their concerns through a dedicated phone line available 24/7. Warwick Township Mayor Todd Kaye says it may be a step in the right direction, depending on how grievances are dealt with. Meanwhile, Waste Management has started the testing phase to prepare for the upcoming opening of its renewable natural gas facility. Pathways Health Center for Children has a new CEO. The organization has named Paula Gilmore as its next chief executive officer, effective November 9th. She replaces Allison Morrison, who announced her retirement earlier this year. Despite a rainy Thanksgiving long weekend, over 45,000 people turned out for the Brigden Fall Fair. Spokesperson Dennis Robinson credited new parking shuttles and dedicated community volunteers for keeping spirits high. With this year's success in the books, organizers are already preparing for next year. And $85 million will be up for grabs in tonight's Lotto Max draw. It's a record-breaking jackpot. OLG says the previous Canadian lottery record was $80 million, won first by a single ticket holder in BC in May of 2025, and matched later in the year by two friends in Ontario. Mainly sunny today with gusty southwest winds, a high of 27, 34 with the humidity. Slight chance of showers and thunderstorms tonight, a low of 15. It's 19 Celsius, 66 Fahrenheit.
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0: 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What are you working on inside of Rubino's?
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12: Mainly sunny skies for today. Winds out of the southwest. A high of 27, 34 with the humidity. Becoming cloudy this evening. Slight chance of showers and thunderstorms tonight. Winds becoming northerly overnight with a low of 15. Cloudy Wednesday, slight chance of showers and thunderstorms with gusty north winds, a high of 16.
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1: Breaking Bad star RJ Mitty has died at just 34 years old. Like his character, Walter White Jr., RJ suffered from cerebral palsy. He was an activist for disability rights, working with United Cerebral Palsy, Shriners Children's, as well as his own charity. Bryan Cranston posted a tribute to RJ that ended with, "I loved him and thoroughly enjoyed being with him throughout the years on that series, and even after the spotlight on Breaking Bad dimmed, I'll miss you, son." The championship series in the MLB got underway this weekend. Much to my delight, the Brewers now up 2-0 on the Dodgers, and the Guardians beat the Rays 7-3 last night to take a 1-0 lead in that series. They play Game 2 tonight with first pitch at 8 p.m. Saturday Night Live all over the news after the weekend, and not for the right reasons. Shane Gillis, who was famously fired from the show, was back to host, and he had some loose lips.
2: But he may like green eggs and ham.
3: Bro, it's a non-starter. He said he doesn't cheese like him.
1: Yep, he dropped a live F-bomb. The best part is he was wearing furry ears and paws when it happened. He also had some controversial jokes in his monologue, and he's getting absolutely torched on the internet for it. But SNL has already spoken out to say he will not be fined or banned from the show. And speaking of SNL, longtime Weekend Update host Michael Che has a special out today. He's already shared on socials he should be talking about the special, but all people are going to want to talk about on his press tour is the drama. But the special does look like it's going to be hilarious. Of course, it takes shots at Colin Jost and how he thinks it's not a complete miracle he's married to Scarlett Johansson, but it's perfectly normal.
4: We live like 5 minutes away from each other. Sometimes he'll like call me and be like, "Hey man, we're having dinner at the house. It's just me and Scarlett. Why don't you bring a date? We could do a double date thing." I'm like, I can't bring the women that I date to Scarlett Johansson's house.
1: Michael Che, shot in Minnesota, drops on Netflix today. And your snacking news today, great news for pickle lovers. Jimmy John's just launched the Pickle Witch. What is that? Well, a sandwich that replaces the bread with an extra large pickle sliced in half and stuffed with sandwich ingredients. You can get turkey, roast beef, ham, the Vito, which looks like it's a bunch of Italian meats, and also the veggie. And the new Pickle Witch sandwich is available for a limited time only, so if you are into that, you gotta find your closest Jimmy John's sooner than later. And those are Rabinotes for October 13th.
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12: Mainly sunny skies for today. Winds out of the southwest, a high of 27, 34 with the humidity. Becoming cloudy this evening, slight chance of showers and thunderstorms tonight. Winds becoming northerly overnight with a low of 15. Cloudy Wednesday, slight chance of showers and thunderstorms with gusty north winds, a high of 16.
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1: Go out on the weekend, just want to have a good time, and got immediately humbled by some young men as a reminder that I am getting old. It's been

0: Jay and Rubino.
1: I'm going to be that guy that complains about the heat and then complains about the cold weather just to let
2: Seriously, don't be that guy.
1: I'm that guy. You encountered a lot of those types of guys this weekend.
2: Yeah.
1: It is a formidable jungle out there, as they say, when it comes to the dating scene. Mm-hmm. So recap the weekend for us.
2: Well, I'll tell you what I can say on the radio.
1: By all means, tell us what you can't say on the radio.
2: Yeah, here we go. It's early enough. No, Friday night, let's crack into some drinks and let's go downtown. Couple young guys come up to chat and they're chatting away. And of course, I'm with a cute young friend, so, you know, lures them in. And then he says, wait, he goes, oh, yeah, yeah, you're Rubino? And I was like, yeah. And he's like, what's the station that you're on? I was like, oh, thinking, you know, like, maybe these guys are fans. I'm like, all excited.
1: Oh, you're going to use that? Yeah. Oh, you're going to pull that card?
2: Here goes, like, the ego. I'm like, yes, feeling myself. Were they fans of the station? Were they fans of me? No. No, they were not. Went on to tell me their dads listened to me on the radio all the time.
1: Did you take it to the next level and ask if their dads were single?
2: I should have. I was too flustered because I got absolutely humbled by these two guys who I probably could have been their mother. So that's where I'm at. I am officially my dad listens to you on the radio, years old.
1: I feel like the problem is, and I don't want to out you on this one, but you're hanging out with singles who are in their early 20s.
2: Yeah, because all my friends who are my age are married with children, so I gotta just keep getting younger.
3: I get older, they stay the same age.
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13: Mainly sunny skies for today. Winds out of the southwest, a high of 27, 34 with the humidity. Becoming cloudy this evening, slight chance of showers and thunderstorms tonight. Winds becoming northerly overnight with a low of 15. Cloudy Wednesday, slight chance of showers and thunderstorms with gusty north winds, a high of 16.
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0: Cool 106.3 with Jay and Rubino. That's going to do it for us. Hey, don't forget, you got a few more opportunities to get qualified for the Cool Fall Haul coming up today, 12:10, 4:10, 7:10. 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You'll be joining us next Wednesday, Imperial City Brewhouse. Somebody's getting $5,000. Could be you. Mostly sunny out there today, 27 or 81 the high. However, with the Humidex, going to feel more like 34 or 93. Case in point, already feels like 26 or 78 out there.
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11: Mainly sunny skies for today. Winds out of the southwest. A high of 27, 34 with the humidity. Becoming cloudy this evening. Slight chance of showers and thunderstorms tonight. Winds becoming northerly overnight with a low of 15. Cloudy Wednesday, slight chance of showers and thunderstorms with gusty north winds, a high of 16.
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1: Hey, good morning. It's Middays with Kate on Cool. Hope you had a nice Thanksgiving weekend, a nice day ahead of us today. And I know it's almost the end of the season and a lot of us don't have big plans to head up to Vaughan anytime soon. But if you were thinking of going to Canada's Wonderland at all, they just closed two major rides. I'll fill you in on why coming up.

coffee might kickstart your morning, but Cool 106.3 will keep you buzzing all day long. 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

It's Middays with Kate on Cool. So Canada's Wonderland just closed two of their major roller coasters, the Behemoth and the Leviathan, which I can fully admit, never been on either. Totally afraid of it, but maybe you have. And they closed them because of what happened at Six Flags. If you didn't hear what happened, one person died and several others were apparently injured on Monday over at Six Flags over in Georgia. So they closed them out of abundance of caution. No major reason other than they're just being careful on this. They're not really clear how the person died, but members of the major crimes unit are apparently investigating. CNN had said that he actually fell off the coaster, hitting the track. So obviously that ride at Six Flags has been closed. They also closed nine others, though. And here's where it's get interesting, because a bunch of other Six Flag parks have closed their coasters, a couple of other parks, too. Canada's Wonderland became a Six Flags property back in 2023. They're not saying yet when any of the roller coasters are expected to return.

Hey, good morning. It's Kate on Cool. Well, Tom Cruise's new movie, Digger, not doing well at all the box office. In fact, it's on course to lose millions. I'll have details coming up.

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1: Mainly sunny skies for today. Winds out of the southwest. A high of 27, 34 with the humidity. Becoming cloudy this evening. Slight chance of showers and thunderstorms tonight. Winds becoming northerly overnight with a low of 15. Cloudy Wednesday, slight chance of showers and thunderstorms with gusty north winds, a high of 16.
2: I'm Bill Dennis. 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I'll fight for safer streets, more jobs, strong industry, local businesses, and the people who call Sarnia home. I'm passionate, energetic, and I wear my heart on my sleeve because I love the city. I've got your back. I won't let you down. On October 26th, vote for me, Bill Dennis, for mayor.
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0: Hey, good morning. It's Kate on Cool. So Tom Cruise, right? He's known to have major Hollywood blockbusters. You see his name. The chances are the movie is going to do fairly well. Until this one. I mean, you can't win them all. Digger, they say, is on track to lose $245 million. Now, it opened to $20 million globally. It only went downhill from there. The second weekend, $35 million globally. Now, according to a Warner Brothers spokesperson, the movie has to earn $300 million to break even. They say it could end up as one of the biggest flops of all time. Yeah, Rotten Tomatoes. I did some digging to see, what do they think? What do they have to say about Digger? Well, they've officially marked it rotten. In fact, making it Tom Cruise's lowest rated film in nearly a decade, going back to 2017's The Mummy. Did you ever see that one? I didn't. I don't think a lot of people did, because that one only got a 15% score. I kind of want to watch it now just to see how bad a movie has to be to only get 15% on Rotten Tomatoes.
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Hey, it's Kate on Cool. Good morning. Well, if you have a dog that is keeping you up all night, turns out, well, you're doing the same to them. Researchers say that we are to blame for our dog's lack of sleep. Honestly, as if leaving them for the day doesn't guilt us enough. And now we've got this. I'll have all the details coming up.

Hey, good morning. It's Kate on Cool. So according to some researchers, dogs aren't ruining our sleep. We are ruining theirs. Yes. Not only do we leave them all alone without pets for a few hours, now we're not giving them a good night's rest. The guilt. Researchers strapped fitness trackers onto 25 humans and 38 dogs. And they did this for 4 weeks to see who tossed and turned the most. And when a human and their dog stirred at the same time, the tracking data showed that the owner moved first 45% of the time. Dogs only started at 18% of the time. So perhaps if Fido sleeps on your bed, you are disrupting his sleep. Not like a dog can express their opinion, but they did apparently ask dog owners, and nearly half of them said that their dogs disrupted their sleep. But the data didn't show that. They said in most of the cases, the monitors didn't detect the dog doing anything. He didn't do a thing to make the human stir or wake. That's just naturally what we do. They say it also made no difference whether people's dogs slept directly on the bed with them or in a nearby area. Like I said, just one more thing for us to feel guilty about. Now when we sleep, we can't move a muscle, because if we do, we could be disrupting our poor dog's sleep.

It's Kate on Cool. Have you got yourself your lottery ticket yet? Well, we could be breaking some history tonight. Tonight's Lotto Max jackpot could reach up to $85 million. We'll talk about that coming up.

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1: Little experiences we've all had. You ever been sitting in a railroad train in a station, and there's another train sitting right next to you, and one of them starts to move, and you can't tell which one it is? Did you ever try to pick up a suitcase you thought was full, but it wasn't? And you go, boom. And for just a split second, you feel really strong. 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
0: When you need a bit of a break from the boss, Kate's got you covered. 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
3: Mainly sunny skies for today. Winds out of the southwest, a high of 27, 34 with the humidity. Becoming cloudy this evening, slight chance of showers and thunderstorms tonight. Winds becoming northerly overnight with a low of 15. Cloudy Wednesday, slight chance of showers and thunderstorms with gusty north winds, a high of 16.
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0: Have you bought your lottery ticket yet? Canada's largest lottery jackpot in history is set to be drawn tonight. Yeah, the Lotomax prize could be up to $85 million. The jackpot was 80 on Friday, but obviously they didn't have a winner. So now it's up to 85 million plus. You have the 16 max million prizes worth $1 million each and 85 max plus prizes worth $100,000 each. I don't know about you, but I'd take any of that. They don't have a big winner. Apparently, it will go up to $90 million, which I don't believe has ever happened before. So make sure you get your tickets before tonight and good luck.
1: Mainly sunny this afternoon, wind west, gusting to 50 kilometers per hour, high of 27, humidex at 34. Becoming cloudy this evening with a chance of overnight showers, risk of a thunderstorm, gusty west wind shifting north after midnight, a low 15. Cloudy on Wednesday, 60% chance of showers in the morning, risk of a thunderstorm, high of 16.
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0: with an update from SarniaNewsToday.ca, I'm Melanie Irwin. Sarnia Lambton's enjoying warmer than usual temperatures today with humidex values in the low to mid 30s. The warm streak will end tonight when a cold front arrives, bringing a risk of thunderstorms before dropping temperatures into the single digits by week's end. The Weather Network says above seasonal temperatures are expected to return for late October and November thanks to El Nino. About 7 or 8 proponents are looking at Lambton County as a possible site for data center development. That's according to local MP Marilyn Gladue. She says Lambton County would be able to meet water and electricity needs. When asked about environmental concerns, she said the intent is not to build near residential areas.
1: With the designs that they're looking at right now, there aren't really environmental concerns because the kinds of sites they're looking at are, you know, the old OPG site, for example, or adjacent to that, where there's really nothing around it. It's not like putting them in a residential area.
0: Sarnia Mayor Mike Bradley asked county staff in September to prepare a report on the potential impacts of AI-related data center development locally. That report's expected back in early 2027. Petrolia residents will have a chance to hear directly from municipal candidates at an all-candidates event this week. It's being organized by a grassroots group of local residents and will be held this Wednesday night at Victoria Hall from 7 to 9 p.m. With Joel Field acclaimed as mayor, community members will be able to ask questions and hear directly from the 12 candidates running for one of 6 council seats. While attendance is free, seating inside Victoria Hall is capped at a maximum capacity of 400 patrons on a first-come, first-served basis. Conservative leader Pierre Poilievre made a stop in Windsor this morning before crossing into Detroit to promote a proposed bi-national auto pact with U.S. auto executives and union leaders. Poilievre has warned the threat of U.S. tariffs is stalling Canadian manufacturing. For the next 3 weeks, provincial police are running a road safety campaign targeting commercial vehicles. During Project Safe Haul, OPP will be checking tractor trailers for defects involving brakes, tires, steering components, and cargo securement. Police will also be checking driver compliance and say unsafe vehicles will be removed from service. And Canada's Wonderland has temporarily closed the Behemoth and Leviathan after a fatal incident at a park in the southern United States. The park says it's out of an abundance of caution. A male was ejected from a car on the Goliath hypercoaster at Six Flags over Georgia yesterday. He died and several others were injured. Mainly sunny this afternoon, west wind gusting to 50, high of 27, humidex at 34, becoming cloudy tonight with a chance of overnight showers, risk of a thunderstorm, low 15. Right now it's 25 Celsius, 77 Fahrenheit. I'm Melanie Irwin.
2: Sports. Major League Baseball playoffs continue with Game 2 of the American League Championship Series. Parker Messick gets the ball for Cleveland as they head to Tampa to face Freddy Peralta and the Rays. Cleveland leads the best of 7 set, 1-0. The NHL's Frozen Frenzy is taking place tonight. All 32 teams are in action with 16 games planned around the league. The Toronto Maple Leafs wrap up their 3-game road trip with a stop in Utah to face the Mammoth. The Leafs are coming off a 6-3 win in Colorado, improving to 3-2-1 after 6 games. Puck drop is set for 9 on Big Country 103.9. Other games include Detroit hosting New Jersey, Buffalo's in Montreal, Ottawa hosting St. Louis. The London Knights head to Kitchener in OHL play. The Sarnia Sting host Guelph tomorrow night. It's $2 hot dog night at the Hive. You can hear all the action on Big Country 103.9. In the PGHL, it's Essex hosting Blenheim. And the Toronto Raptors face the New York Knicks in NBA preseason play. The Raptors say Kawhi Leonard will be available tonight to play. Their season opener is coming up October 21st against Chicago. I'm Josh Boyes.
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5: 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It was on this day back in 1985 that INXS released their breakthrough fifth studio album, Listen Like Thieves. What an album. It was produced by Chris Thomas, who worked with the Pretenders and the Sex Pistols, and made it all the way to number 11 on the Billboard 200, and of course hit number 11 in Australia, eventually going double platinum in the U.S. and triple platinum in Australia. It earned them critical praise as well. And just before the album's release, the band was actually worried that they didn't have a clear hit on it. So they got a bit of pressure from the label. So guitarist Andrew Ferris and Michael Hutchits got together, put their minds together, and ended up writing What You Need at the very last minute. It turned out to be a game changer for them. It became their very first top five U.S. hit, made it there on the Billboard Hot 100 in 1986. It is INXS on your Cool 80s Lunch.

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1: We are now in the final week of qualifying in the Cool Fall Haul Contest. Time for your keyword of the day for today, and that keyword is thanks. We hope that you had a great Thanksgiving weekend. Thanks is our keyword of the day today, so make sure you text that into us right now on the pretty busy Cabinet Company line, 519-464-1063, within the next 10 minutes and 63 seconds for your chance to get qualified in the Cool Fall Haul.

This is your cool 80s lunch. It was in October of 1984. U2 got their second UK number one album with the unforgettable Fire. And how could they not? They had Brian Eno and Daniel Anouar producing it, featured the hit singles Pride in the Name of Love, The Unforgettable Fire, and Bad. Now, Bad didn't really become a major hit, even though it was a concert favorite. But Pride in the Name of Love became U2's very first top 40 hit in the U.S., made it to number 33 on the Billboard Hot 100, and it made it to number 3 on the U.K. singles chart. It's U2 on your cool 80s lunch.

This is your cool 80s launch on October 13th, 1986. Neil Young headlined the very first ever Bridge School Benefit Concert in California. It was founded at the time by him and his then wife, Peggy Young. And they did them every year to raise money for the school, which helps children with severe speech and physical impairments. Now, the show featured an all-star lineup. He had all the friends coming out, Bruce Springsteen, Don Henley, Tom Petty, and of course, Crosby, Stills, Nash, and Young. Over the next three decades, the benefit shows actually raised more than $40 million for the school. Here's Neil Young on your cool 80s lunch.

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1: Mainly sunny this afternoon, wind west, gusting to 50 kilometers per hour, high of 27, humidex at 34. Becoming cloudy this evening with a chance of overnight showers, risk of a thunderstorm. Gusty west wind shifting north after midnight, a low 15. Cloudy on Wednesday, 60% chance of showers in the morning, risk of a thunderstorm, high of 16.
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0: It was in 1985, in October, that A-ha's Take On Me made it all the way to number one on the Billboard Hot 100, giving the Norwegian trio their very first and only U.S. hit. Now, the song had actually been released twice before, but didn't really do anything. What happened was they re-recorded it and then put it together with an amazing animation music video that really got everybody talking. It won 6 MTV Video Music Awards and helped make them massive. It ended up becoming a number one song in Canada, too. We're going to play that song for you coming up in just a few minutes.
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11: Mainly sunny this afternoon, wind west, gusting to 50 kilometers per hour, high of 27, humidex at 34. Becoming cloudy this evening with a chance of overnight showers, risk of a thunderstorm. Gusty west wind shifting north after midnight, a low 15. Cloudy on Wednesday, 60% chance of showers in the morning, risk of a thunderstorm, high of 16.
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Hey, good afternoon. It's Kate on Cool. Gorgeous out there. 27 feels like 33, if you can believe it. Can we just keep this weather and have it, you know, the entire week? Unfortunately, we have some showers and cooler temperatures. So if you can get out there and enjoy it today, absolutely do. We do have a chance of a thunderstorm and some rain coming our way tonight. A low getting down to 15. A chance of showers for tomorrow. A high of 16, 14 and showers on Thursday. And again, a chance of showers on Friday too, getting up to 14. So yes, enjoy today if you can. And start thinking about these types of days next year. We've got the 2027 Golf Book, which is going to be going on sale soon. These go very quickly. $139.99 is 13 area golf courses. So that's less than $11 per round. It is such a great deal. They go on sale starting November 2nd at 9 a.m. If you want to check out all the great courses that are involved, you want to learn more details on that, coolradio.ca is where you can go now.

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It's Kate on Cool. Good afternoon. What is happening to poor Rick Emmett of Triumph? He said he is losing his hair being back on tour. I'll have all the details coming up.

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It's Kate on Cool. Good afternoon. What is happening to poor Rick Emmett? Such a great guy has come out and said that he is losing his hair after Triumph's comeback tour. Now, he had retired. I had a chance to speak to him, I think it was last year, and he said he'd retired. That was it. Wasn't going to do it anymore, but got the itch, which a lot of rockers do. So after 30 years, decided to go back on tour, got himself back in shape. In fact, when I talked with him, he said, "Don't mind me if I'm out of breath. I just finished working out." And he was really gung-ho. He was very excited to be back on stage after not being on stage for so many years. Lost some weight and was ready to go, but something interesting happened along the way. He started to lose his hair. Yeah, the poor guy, after deciding to come back out of retirement, started, unfortunately, losing his hair. Alopecia, he said it was. He said, "So if you see me in a hat now, that is why." Poor Rick Emmett. Glad to hear that they are going back out on tour, though. In fact, they're going to be in London in December. If you have a chance, definitely worth going to see them.

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1: Mainly sunny this afternoon. Wind west, gusting to 50 kilometers per hour, high of 27, humidex at 34. Becoming cloudy this evening with a chance of overnight showers, risk of a thunderstorm. Gusty west wind shifting north after midnight, a low 15. Cloudy on Wednesday, 60% chance of showers in the morning, risk of a thunderstorm, high of 16.
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0: It's Kate on Cool. Good afternoon. That is it for me. Thanks so much for hanging out. If you can get out there and enjoy a bit of that warmth out there today, definitely do so. Some cooler temperatures are just around the corner. Certainly, we don't get days like this very often. Have a good one. I will talk to you again tomorrow coming up at 10.
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Alanis Morissette on Cool 106.3. Happy day after Thanksgiving weekend. Are you tired of all the turkey yet? We just wrapped up with all the leftovers. My lunch I had about an hour ago. But I could go on. I could eat more. I love turkey. It is 2:07 under this beautiful sunshine. 36 or 97 right now at the Humidex. 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

Eddie Vedder covering Canadian band Indio's song, Hard Sun. I want to get out and enjoy some of that sunshine this afternoon. Hard to believe on October 13th. With the Humidex, it feels like 36 or 97 right now. It's the Steelers' Wheel.

0: You can check out Brian Adams Radio every Sunday night starting at 6 right here on Cool 106.3. Hopefully you had a fantastic Thanksgiving weekend. The weather, for the most part, was perfect. For the first time in a long time, I wasn't able to get to the Brigden Fair. That's kind of been our annual tradition, but we were away this time around, this long Thanksgiving weekend. My daughter could not make it home from university. She goes to Queens, and she's working as an athletic trainer with the men's rugby team. And they have games and they have practices, so she couldn't get home. So we went to her, and gotta say, love the town of, or city, I should say, of Kingston. That whole downtown core and that strip of amazing restaurants and bars and cool stores. Super fun weekend. The weather was fantastic. And I finally made it to the tragically hip sign where you stand in front of the eye to get your picture over the hip sign. That's over at the Slush Puppy Place or Arena, I think it's called, where the Kingston OHL team plays. Anyway, finally got that done because every time I see anyone posting travels from Kingston, they're always getting a picture in front of that sign. So glad I was able to finally do so. And nice to see that that gorgeous weather over the weekend carried on into today. Now, it is going to be short-lived, but get outside this afternoon or early this evening and enjoy it. Right now, like I said earlier, at the Humidex, feels like 36 or 97. Now, tonight we'll drop down to about 15 or 59. We do have the risk of some thunderstorm activity overnight. Cloudy for tomorrow. Chance of more showers in the morning with a risk of a thunderstorm. And it's going to cool down to 16 or 61. By the time we get to the weekend, we could be back down to single-digit highs. So yes, enjoy that lovely sunshine we're getting right now.
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0: Robert Palmer, Bad Case of Loving You. Great hits, some real classics, cool, 106.3. It is Tuesday, so that means it is Fine Tinny Catch the Ace Day with the End of the Good Shepherd. And if you want to get your ticket, you can do so now between now until 7:30 tonight over at Brownstones. And it looks like the progressive jackpot payout is around $8,100. So not too shabby at all. $5 ticket could win you $8,100. So if you want to grab one, you got to stop by Brownstones between now and 7:30 tonight to help out the End of the Good Shepherd. Back into the music with April Wine and also some Prince coming up.
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Great show put on by 5440 a couple weeks ago at Rocktoberfest with the Alzheimer's Society of Sarnia Lambton. Sammy Hagar, I gotta say, he's looking good for 79 years old today. From the OU812 album, Van Halen, Finish What You Started on Cool 106.3.

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Big Sugar, turn the lights on Cool 106.3. Good afternoon. It is 3:33. Good news. If you like the Rock and Roll Christmas Show, it's going to be back again this year at the Imperial Theater. They're actually celebrating the 10th anniversary of the show this year. December 18th and 19th are the dates of the two shows. There'll be 7:30 shows. 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

Duran Duran on Cool 106.3. If you're a football fan, you might want to check out Dancing with the Stars tonight. Some former players with the Packers, the Cowboys, the Patriots are going to make special guest appearances on the show tonight. Joe Buck, I guess, is going to join the judges panel. And the remaining 11 couples will perform routines that were inspired by iconic Super Bowl halftime shows. Will someone be daring enough to do the Justin Timberlake, Janet Jackson routine? We'll have to wait and see. 8 o'clock tonight on ABC and Disney Plus, if you do want to check it out. It's Heart, Crazy on You, and Cool 106.3.

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0: With an update from SarniaNewsToday.ca, I'm Melanie Irwin. Sarnia Lambton has been enjoying warmer than usual temperatures today with humidex values in the low to mid 30s. The warm streak will end tonight with the arrival of a cold front, bringing a risk of thunderstorms before dropping temperatures into the single digits by the end of the week. The Weather Network says above seasonal temperatures are expected to return for late October and November thanks to El Nino. About 7 or 8 proponents are looking at Lambton County as a possible site for data center development. That's according to local MP Marilyn Gladue, who says Lambton County would be able to meet water and electricity needs. When asked about environmental concerns, she says the intent is not to build near residential areas.
1: With the designs that they're looking at right now, there aren't really environmental concerns because the kinds of sites they're looking at are, you know, the old OPG site, for example, or adjacent to that, where there's really nothing around it. It's not like putting them in a residential area.
0: Sarnia Mayor Mike Bradley asked county staff in September to prepare a report on the potential impacts of AI-related data center development locally. That report's expected to be presented in early 2027. Petrolia residents will have a chance to hear directly from municipal candidates at an all-candidates event this week. It's being organized by a grassroots group of local residents and will be held this Thursday night at Victoria Hall from 7 to 9 p.m. With Joel Field acclaimed as mayor, community members will be able to ask questions and hear directly from the 12 candidates running for one of 6 council seats. While attendance is free, seating inside Victoria Hall is capped at a maximum capacity of 400. On a first-come, first-served basis. Conservative leader Pierre Poilievre was in Windsor this morning before crossing into Detroit to promote a proposed bi-national auto pact with U.S. auto executives and union leaders. Poilievre has warned the threat of upcoming U.S. tariffs is stalling Canadian manufacturing. For the next 3 weeks, provincial police are running a road safety campaign targeting commercial vehicles. During Project Safe Haul, OPP will be checking tractor trailers for defects involving brakes, tires, steering components, and cargo securement. Police will also be checking driver compliance and say unsafe vehicles will be removed from service. And Canada's Wonderland has shut down the Behemoth and Leviathan after a fatal incident at a park in the southern United States. The park says it's out of an abundance of caution. A male was ejected from a car on the Goliath hypercoaster at Six Flags over Georgia yesterday. He died and several others were injured. Increasing cloudiness tonight. Chance of overnight showers. Risk of a thunderstorm. Low 14. Cloudy on Wednesday. Chance of showers in the morning. Risk of a thunderstorm. High of 18. I'm Melanie Irwin.
2: In sports, it's an exciting night for NHL hockey fans. The league's Frozen Frenzy is taking place with all 32 teams in action and 16 games on the schedule. The Toronto Maple Leafs wrap up their 3-game road trip as they head to Utah to face the Mammoth. Toronto's coming off a 6-3 win in Colorado, moving them to 3-2-1 on the year. Puck drop is just after 9 on Big Country 103.9. Other games include Detroit hosting New Jersey, Montreal is home to Buffalo, St. Louis in Ottawa. OHL play tonight has the London Knights in Kitchener at 7. The Sarnia Sting will host Guelph tomorrow night on Big Country 103.9. In the Provincial Junior Hockey League, it's Blenheim and Essex. The American League Championship Series continues with Game 2. The Guardians lead Tampa 1-0. In the NL, Milwaukee leads 2-0 on the defending champion LA Dodgers. That series continues tomorrow. The LA Rams are releasing kicker Harrison Mevis and signing Blake Groupe off the New York Jets practice squad. The change comes after Mevis missed a 50-yard field goal attempt in the first quarter and had a 48-yard kick blocked in overtime in yesterday's loss against the Bills. And the Toronto Raptors face the New York Knicks in NBA preseason play. The Raps say Kawhi Leonard will be available tonight. I'm Josh Boyes.
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We are down to the final four dates to get you qualified in the Cool Fall Haul Contest and your chance to join us at the grand prize draw on October 21st. Today's keyword is thanks. We hope you had a fantastic Thanksgiving weekend. 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

0: Kim Mitchell in Rockland Wonderland on Great Hits and Real Classics. Cool, 106.3. It was a few months back that we took the road trip to Hamilton to check out Triumph and April Wine on the Rock and Roll Machine Reloaded Tour. They've added a second leg, and they will now be performing at Canada Life Place on Saturday, December the 19th, so a little closer to home. Tickets will be going on sale this Thursday, October 15th, as of 10 a.m. You can get them through the Canada Life Place website or through Ticketmaster.ca. That's for Triumph and April Wine, December 19th, coming to London. It was an awesome show, by the way. So if you were hoping to get to that one, couldn't make it, make sure you check out the London show. Weather-wise for tonight, we're in for some rain, thunderstorm activity overnight, low 15 or 59. Tomorrow, nothing like it was today. A good chance of showers in the morning, risk of a thunderstorm, and otherwise a high in the day of 16 or 61.
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0: have a Molson muscle, but we did run a couple clicks this morning.
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0: That one for all the bikers who are hopefully out enjoying this amazing afternoon today. Steppenwolf and Born to be Wild on Cool 106.3. Someone from Miami just spent an absurd amount of money for a Michael Jordan autographed game-worn jersey from the 1998 NBA Finals. It was Game 2 with them and the Jazz. Chicago won the game to tie the series. And this Miami real estate investor spent $14 million on that jersey. It's actually the second highest ever paid for a game-worn jersey behind Babe Ruth's 1932 Yankees jersey that sold for $24.12 million. Baseball playoffs do continue tonight. You got Cleveland in Tampa Bay. Cleveland leads that series 1-0. And in the NHL, we've got both the Red Wings and also the Leafs in action. Red Wings host the Devils for an earlier game at 6. And the Leafs are on the road to take on the Mammoth for a 9 o'clock game. You can hear the broadcast of that one over on Big Country 103.9.
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1: With an update from SarniaNewsToday.ca, I'm Melanie Irwin. Local MP Marilyn Gladue is supporting the possibility of data center development in Lambton County. She recently mentioned there are 7 or 8 proponents considering the area and specifically looking at sites away from residential areas.
2: There were concerns expressed in other places in the world where they've been building data centers very close to residential. That's not our intent here, and Sarnia is very good at using our industrial parks. We've got the TransAlta Industrial Park and the Erlangsia one. So I think there's a lot of room, and we've got a lot of opportunity here.
1: MPP Bob Bailey also voiced support for AI technologies and potential economic opportunities earlier this year. In September, Sarnia Mayor Mike Bradley asked county staff to prepare a report for early next year on the potential impacts of AI-related data center development in Lambton County. The federal government is putting another $500 million toward artificial intelligence over 5 years. Minister Evan Solomon made the announcement in London today, expanding the regional AI initiative to $700 million total. The funding aims to help local businesses adopt AI tech and keep Canadian-developed products and companies right here at home. Candidates running for Petrolia Council will meet with residents on Thursday night. An all-candidates event is planned October 15th at Victoria Hall from 7 to 9 p.m. Joel Field has already been acclaimed mayor. Community members will be able to ask questions and hear directly from the 12 candidates seeking one of 6 council seats. While attendance is free, seating inside Victoria Hall is capped at 400 patrons and available on a first-come, first-served basis. The Medical Officer of Health in neighboring Huron-Perth says seasonal respiratory bugs are already taking hold there. Miriam Classam says since late August, 5 separate outbreaks of respiratory illness have been recorded in area long-term care homes, signaling an early start to the flu virus season. Lambton Public Health has started its flu shot rollout to high-risk individuals. The general public will be eligible for vaccines starting Monday, October 27th. And the OPP's Project Safe Haul is underway. The traffic initiative aims to ensure commercial vehicles are meeting safety standards. The OPP will be conducting safety inspections, educating drivers and carriers, and addressing any violations that may compromise public safety, like cargo securement. Increasing cloudiness tonight with a chance of overnight showers, risk of a thunderstorm, gusty southwest winds, shifting northwest after midnight, a low 14. Cloudy Wednesday, 60% chance of showers in the morning, risk of a thunderstorm, high of 18. And cloudy with a slight chance of showers Thursday, high of 14. I'm Melanie Irwin.
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4: In sports, it's an exciting night for NHL hockey fans. The league's Frozen Frenzy is taking place with all 32 teams in action and 16 games on the schedule. The Toronto Maple Leafs wrap up their 3-game road trip as they head to Utah to face the Mammoth. Toronto's coming off a 6-3 win in Colorado, moving them to 3-2-1 on the year. Puck drop is just after 9 on Big Country 103.9. Other games include Detroit hosting New Jersey, Montreal is home to Buffalo, St. Louis in Ottawa. OHL play tonight has the London Knights in Kitchener at 7. The Sarnia Sting will host Guelph tomorrow night on Big Country 103.9. In the Provincial Junior Hockey League, it's Blenheim in Essex. The American League Championship Series continues with Game 2. The Guardians lead Tampa 1-0. In the NL, Milwaukee leads 2-0 on the defending champion LA Dodgers. That series continues tomorrow. The LA Rams are releasing kicker Harrison Mevis and signing Blake Groupe off the New York Jets practice squad. The change comes after Mevis missed a 50-yard field goal attempt in the first quarter and had a 48-yard kick blocked in overtime in yesterday's loss against the Bills. And the Toronto Raptors face the New York Knicks NBA preseason play. The Raps say Kawhi Leonard will be available tonight. I'm Josh Boyes.
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6: 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Dave Latour and his request will kick things off today. You wanted to hear this one from the Cars. It's Moving in Stereo on Cool 106.3.

The car's moving in stereo for Dave Latour on the Drive at 5 Cool Ride. Karen wanted to hear this one from the Beatles because they just re-released a deluxe edition of the Rubber Soul album, which was a number one album for the band 60 years ago, back in 1966. And it just cracked the Billboard 200, debuting at number four this week on the charts. From that album, it's the Beatles' Drive My Car, the Drive at 5 Cool Ride.

The Beatles' Drive My Car on the Drive at 5 Cool Ride. Alan wanted to hear this one from Van Halen as Sammy Hagar celebrates birthday number 79 today. It's Can't Stop Loving You on Cool 106.3.

0: Van Halen Can't Stop Loving You on the Drive at 5 Cool Ride, brought to you by Bayview Chrysler Dodge Jeep Ram. Happy 79th birthday today to Sammy Hagar. I got to say, of all the 79-year-old men I know, he looks pretty darn good. Rock and roll, definitely the fountain of youth. We actually have a double shot of Sammy Hagar and Van Halen coming up in Today in Rock History. That is on the way in just a couple seconds.
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4: 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Roger Daltrey would later say that he stuttered the lyrics to try to fit them to the music. 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
4: 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In 1984, U2 scored their second UK number one album with the unforgettable Fire.
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0: Loverboy the Kid is hot tonight on Great Hits and Real Classics, Cool 106.3. Some good news if you are a fan of the Rock and Roll Christmas Show that happens right here at our own Imperial Theater. We have the dates and when tickets will go on sale for the 10th anniversary of the show this year. It will happen December 18th and 19th, 7:30 p.m. shows at the Imperial Theater. Tickets will go on sale this Thursday, October 15th, 9 a.m. online at imperialtheater.net or 11 a.m. at the box office and over the phone. So that's this Thursday to go on sale. Rock and Roll Christmas Show is a go December 18th and 19th at the Imperial Theater. We got some more music from Tom Cochran and Huey Lewis and the news coming up next.
1: No way. 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

0: Congratulations on reaching an age where you wake up at the time you used to go to sleep on a Saturday. 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
1: No way. 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

0: We are now in the final week of qualifying in the Cool Fall Haul contest. Time for your keyword of the day for today. And that keyword is thanks. We hope that you had a great Thanksgiving weekend. Thanks is our keyword of the day today. So make sure you text that into us right now on the pretty busy Cabinet Company line, 519-464-1063, within the next 10 minutes and 63 seconds for your chance to get qualified in the Cool Fall Haul.
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